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Lop said, didn't also Tena Kaya watching as a Lojong Lop Terra. That Tenny the Yandu said in Lop Kang, saying because Lojong she says a combat, then you want to think into a. Tim is an answer, Lom Saint Tony, Lojong she says a combat to Gamina, Lokang said Tabas. When a Lokang said Tagi begins Jensen Kari is a baina, Lop said little than Lojong Shakir. Kang said the Lojong she's like a combat in Bainza, Lokang, Stin, Lop Kang, and Regidella, Dala, Jahishi Yobari, Nisi Yadiobari, Jensen Kijindua, Tin Jitijimi. Sakang saying because Samas as he combat in Bainza, Sakangs. Chalam said, Menkon draws like a lamp, take or chug, zipig lion by his other chalums. Tending us on now because a cabbage, you get Namkat said, you're a Namkat said, you go Nangonoma, he done Hibulas of a maid, he puts at the Johnny, and you must on my cabbage daughter, Namkat. 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Tenipet and a Janzin said, Not so natural. Now a dancing secure. Now a dancing secure begins the cherry secure. Now a tin shiny the cherry. Any, now you want to get Jatoma the cooking zung. That quashi. Tenzin said in a tarawa, like a tomato mother in Zunguri. Norzun said it a sagirawa. Sagir lata, Nazota, say nor son, jalas of a rombuchi, north and jete, any sagikin zandepa and a sagit of Yabara, Tina Norzuns. Tenzin said it tingua. Tina Chenzo said it begins the cherry. Any tingle mona. 추 마보지 전대바에 추 마보지 고군으로 차대 근데 데려다니 아니 뭐또 증근으로 맞춰 봐빠진도와 강동세들 진희로 진희지고 강바선나라 진희지 자와대서 아니 추 마루바에 아니 자와대서니 고 최대서도야 인접니고 통도하다 보면 나봐요 근데 강동스 데인들 딴 데단 데다 보고 미테솔라 미테다 따발하고 아 치르르르르 통 걸어 자히 여봐 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Then it lobda tabal and swim by Indina, Lojon she's like a tie, and a lojon she's like a rat of being by his other lobdas. 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